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Tears we cried, a flood. Got all kinds of poison in, of poison in my blood. I took my feet to Oxford Street, trying to right a wrong. Just walk away, those windows say.

Take a look at the 5 and 10. 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It's beginning.

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0: 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Oh, there's an eye there. 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That's it, all right.
1: 24 Stunden Weihnachtsmusik. Die Landeswelle Weihnachtswelle. 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
2: Oh, hey, Darren. 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
1: You're all right? Just all right? What do you mean all right?
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0: 24 Stunden Weihnachtsmusik. Die Landeswelle Weihnachtswelle.
1: Christmas night, another fight. 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
0: 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Has she got any friends?
1: Well, she has, yeah, but she wouldn't have any left if I introduced you, would she?
0: Oh, I feel like a spare bit of Ollie.
1: What are you talking about?
0: Green and surrounded by pricks.
2: Come on, Mellie Potts, let's get on with it.
0: Yeah,

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Old winds are howling, or could that be growling? 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

0: can't explain why I'm shaking that way. 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I'll get to the cause. One peek and I'll try there. Oh, there's an eye there. Is that you, Santa Claus? Please, please, I paid him my knee. Say that's you, Santa Claus. That's him, all right.
1: Landeswelle, Weihnachtswelle.

0: Jetzt noch mehr Weihnachtssongs für Sie. 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
1: Hey, what's up, Adam? Merry Christmas, man. How you doing?
2: Oh, hey, Darren. I'm all right.
1: You're all right? Just all right? What do you mean all right?
2: I just don't know.

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Would you mind slipping it under the door? Cold winds are howling, or could that be growling? My legs feel like stars. 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

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I took my feet to Oxford Street, trying to right a wrong. 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
1: Bei uns gibt es Bescherung rund um die Uhr. Die Landeswelle Weihnachtswelle.
2: Hey, what's up, Adam? Merry Christmas, man. How you doing?
3: Oh, hey, Darren. I'm all right.
2: You're all right? Just all right? What do you mean all right?
3: I just don't know.

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Old winds are howling, or could that be growling? My legs feel like straw. Yeah, my, oh me, my. Kindly will you reply?

0: 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Oh, oh, there's an eye there. Is that you, Santa Claus? Please, please, I paid to him on knee. Say that's you, Santa Claus.
1: Landeswelle. 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
2: Baby, please come home.